0: before you go, there's something I want you to have.
1: Oh, it's beautiful. But wait a minute, isn't this...
0: Yeah, yes it is.
1: But I thought the old lady dropped it into the ocean in the air.

I told her, I ain't so sure about this place. It's hard to play a gig in this town, keep a straight face. And it seems like everybody's got a plan.

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1: Oh, come on, guys, you know you mean a lot to me. It's just that Sandy does too, and I'm gonna do anything I can to get her, that's all.

0: we gonna do after graduation?
1: Yeah, maybe we'll never see each other again.
2: Nah, that'll never happen.
3: How do you know?
2: What do you mean, how do I know?